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1: Hi, good evening. Welcome to the Delilah Show. Who's this?
2: Hi, Delilah. This is Carolyn.
1: Carolyn, what can I do for you?
2: Well, there's a song that I would really like to hear. 30 years ago, I met a man that I fell in love with just truly, madly, and deeply. And I need a reminder every so often why I'm not with him. Because, you see, he was married. And he's contacted me recently. And he just wanted to know, do I still think of him? Well, of course I do. But there's tears there, too.
1: So you're over him. You've moved on. This is just a memory that's fleeting across your heart?
2: Just like I say, it's a memory, yes. There are fond memories, but...
1: How many years ago did you have feelings for him?
2: 30. I still have sweet memories.
1: Right. Well, once you've loved somebody and given him your heart, that never goes away.
2: He still owns a part of it.
1: Yeah, but... So you just want a song to remember the sweet, sweet times.
2: Yes.
1: Okay, I can do that for you.
2: That would be great.
1: You have a good night.
2: Thank you, Delilah. And thank you for everything you do for everybody.
1: You are welcome.
2: Have a great night.
1: Bye-bye.

0: 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Tonight's Delilah's Dilemma is from a knucklehead named Lori who says, "Hello, Delilah. I've dated a few guys since high school, but this one man in particular has caught my eye. I expect a lot from a man, and he easily meets up to those standards. But there's one problem. He's never taken me out on a real date. We've been hanging out for 9 months now, and I feel like he spends most of his time and money going out to clubs instead of taking me out on dates. I haven't said anything about it because I'm not the type to complain. My friends and family say I should stop seeing him, but I'm not really sure if that's the right thing to do. What's your opinion? Should I break up with him because we don't ever really go on a date? Looking forward to hearing from you, from Lauren." Lauren, I will have my mother Delilah's advice for you coming up next. You're listening to Delilah.
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Q1019. Tonight's Delilah's Dilemma is from Lauren, who says, one guy in particular has caught my eye. Quote, I expect a lot from a man, and he easily meets up to those standards. Then she goes on to say he never spends time with her. He doesn't take her out on real dates. He spends all of his time and money going clubbing. Lauren, what standards does this guy live up to that's so high? Please, if he isn't even willing to enter into a committed relationship with you and treat you great, but he wants to go out kicking it with friends, you think that this guy is living up to some sort of standards? Get real, girlfriend. If he loved you, if he wanted to be partnered with you and in a committed relationship with you, would he be taking off and clubbing it with his friends? I don't think so. That's what single guys who don't have girlfriends or wives do, not committed guys who have a significant other. So, Lori, dear, wake up and smell the coffee and realize you deserve to be somebody's priority. If you're making them your priority, then you deserve to be their priority. You said, I'm not the type to complain. That's not complaining. Setting healthy boundaries and saying, no, doesn't work for me that you're going out kicking it with your friends while I'm sitting here twiddling my thumbs. Okay? Good luck and raise your standard, girlfriend.

Maybe you're listening with someone you love. Maybe you're thinking about someone you miss. Or maybe you just really love this song. Whatever brought you here tonight, I'm glad it did. I'm Delilah on Q1019.

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1: Hi, is this Chelsea?
2: Yes.
1: Hi, Chelsea. How are you?
2: Good.
1: How old are you?
2: I'm 10.
1: Welcome to the show. What can I do for you tonight?
2: My mom is really special to me. She's my homeschool teacher, gymnastic coach. She's put me on the national team for now 4 years in a row in gymnastics, and she just means the whole world to me.
1: Wow. You're 10 years old, and you've been doing gymnastics, it sounds like, most of your life.
2: Yes.
1: And you love it?
2: I love it, yes.
1: You never get tired?
2: No.
1: What's your mama's name?
2: Chris.
1: So are you in fourth grade? What grade are you in?
2: She homeschools me in sixth grade, so.
1: Wow. Do you have brothers and sisters?
2: Yeah, I have one brother, Tyler.
1: How old is Tyler?
2: He's 8.
1: Does she homeschool him as well?
2: No.
1: He goes to a regular school?
2: Yes.
1: Mom is superwoman, it sounds like.
2: Yeah, she is.
1: Super mom.
2: Mm-hmm.
1: I will play a song for her and for you.
2: Okay.
1: Good luck with your gymnastics.
2: All right, thank you.
1: Bye, Chelsea.

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2: Are you glad the kids are back in school, or is it killing you already that you got to get up earlier and get them off to school and then make sure somebody picks them up from school, or there's somebody there when they get home from school? And then you got to do school work with them and harp and harp and harp. Well, if you're busy doing school work tonight, homework with the kids, welcome. I'm going to be here for you all night long.

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1: Hi, who is this?
2: Hi, my name is Jenna.
1: Hi, Jenna. Welcome. What can I do for you?
2: Well, I am calling because today's kind of been one of the saddest days of my life. My best friend in the world, named Julie, moved about 15 hours away, actually about 16 hours away, just this morning. And I've just kind of been crying all day. And
1: how old are you, Jenna?
2: I'm 20.
1: So she moved away for work, for school, for what?
2: Kind of for school, and really just to, because we don't really live in a place where there's a lot of opportunity, and especially the kind of person she is. She's just always been the kind of person, walk in a room and 5 minutes later, she knows everybody and everybody's in love with her. She's so bubbly and just such a sweet, caring person. And I don't know, she's just so upbeat and outgoing, and she moved away to go to school and to just live with her father. She really needed to just start a new life. And we've just been through everything together.
1: Now, how many years have you girls been friends?
2: Oh, gosh, I would say 8 solid years.
1: And this is your best friend that knows everything about you.
2: Oh,
1: every person you've ever kissed, every crush you've ever had,
2: everything.
1: Every evil thought you've ever thought.
2: Everything. Just a good day to talk to you because... I mean,
1: because your heart is broken into a bazillion pieces.
2: It's been so hard.
1: Just know that the friendship that you're describing is going to last forever, even if she's 15 hours away.
2: It was definitely meant to be.

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1: Hi, you've called the Delilah Show. Who is this?
2: Hello, this is Diego.
1: Diego, how are you?
2: I'm good.
1: What can I do for you?
2: I'd like to put on a song for my grandma.
1: Tell me about your grandma.
2: Well, she's been really nice to me, and I want to stay with my brother to be with her for like 3 days. So then we thought that we'd just like put on a song for her.
1: So a song just to let her know how much you appreciate her?
2: Yes, I do.
1: With all your heart?
2: Uh-huh.
1: I was very blessed when I was your age. I stayed with my grandma. I lived with her quite a bit. And she was so wonderful to me. I miss her very much.
2: Uh-huh.
1: I will play a great song for you.
2: Could you play Shine Bright Like a Diamond?
1: I will try to do that.
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2: If you've joined me, Delilah, for the first time tonight, I'm glad that you're here, and if you've got a story you would like to share, you can call me so we can try to find the perfect request or dedication for you tonight.

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1: Hi, Jeff.
2: I've been dating this girl now for about 2 months. We just recently moved in together, and she was acting kind of strange. So we finally sat down and talked about it, and she said she felt a little, overwhelmed by me being there all the time, and that she just needed some space. So we decided that I would move out, get my own apartment, and, try it for a year like that.
1: So when she's saying I need a little space, what she's saying is I need a little space away from you right now because I'm feeling smothered.
2: She said she still loves me and she wants to be with me, but, we need to live in our own place. So that's what we decided. But we're still, going with the relationship. But what scares me is I'm just not, 100% sure if this is, a slow breakup or, if she's actually being truthful with me.
1: So it's wisdom on her part to recognize that she's uncomfortable and to be honest with you. And it's wisdom on your part to honor that and say, okay.
2: Yeah.
1: But you've
2: got,
1: certain fears and doubts, and you're saying, should I invest any more time in this or should I move on down the road of life?
2: Exactly. You know me so well.
1: And you want me to give you some insights.
2: Yeah.
1: I do know this. You're very articulate and you're willing to communicate and you're willing to talk through it. So whatever is to happen, you guys will come to that decision by just continuing to be honest and to talk through it. Probably when you're able to let go of expectations, then she'll have the freedom to figure out what it is that, she needs and wants.
2: Yeah, and I totally respect that she did open up to me and tell me her true feelings. I'm just hoping it's not leaning towards the ultimatum that I don't want to happen is us splitting up. So.
1: Yeah, but you know what? That might happen. It happens in life. And you have to accept that reality. So there's no guarantees.
2: So I should just relax and take life as it is right now.
1: Hey, there's a great idea.
2: Yeah.
1: Relax, have fun, see the world, get to know her. And in time, God will reveal what it is you're supposed to do.
2: Yeah, I hope so.
1: Good luck, hon.
2: All right, thank you.

Q1019. I lied a minute ago. I said two of the kids were in bed. They're not. They're so not. I stepped outside the studio and discovered that, yep, that was a bald-faced lie. They're so tired, though. They're still tired from our camping weekend and from the fact that fall sports have started. My two youngest, Seven and Sakani, are 6 and 7, and they are playing soccer. My next youngest, Paul Adam, is 10. He's playing football. And then there's Zariah, who's 11. She's

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1: Hi, Sherry.
2: Hi, Delilah.
1: Thank you for calling. Tell me what's on your heart tonight.
2: A little bit of everything. A lot of trials and tribulations have been taking place. And a couple of days ago, I felt like I had really hit rock bottom with my personal life, work, the whole nine yards. I was at the end of my rope. And I had never felt so low in all my life. And all I could do was find myself driving around, bawling.
1: Thinking crazy thoughts.
2: Extremely. Beyond anything that I thought that I would ever be capable of thinking of. And I was driving around, and I was crying, and I'm sure that people next to me thought I was just losing my mind.
1: Because you were.
2: Absolutely, and I was letting it show. And I wasn't ashamed because I had nothing. I felt I had nothing left. I was done. And I was sitting at a stoplight, mind you, on a busy street in where I live. And I was crying out to God. I said, God, I can't do this anymore. And if you are real and if you hear me, please give me a sign. And Delilah, I made the turn onto this busy street. Mind you, there's cars in front of me, cars behind me, and a white dove out of nowhere just flies in front of me. Tears. The tears.
1: Was that sign enough for you, Sherry?
2: I could not. I just, when I thought I couldn't cry any harder, it got a little bit more. And
1: But hopefully tears of joy at that point.
2: You know, I knew then that I was going to be okay.

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2: Hi.
1: What can I do for you tonight?
2: I'd like to dedicate a song to my boyfriend, Josh.
1: Go right ahead.
2: I was hoping you could pick one.
1: Well, tell me about Josh and what you want to tell the world.
2: I just want to tell everybody that I love this guy to death. I mean, we've been through a lot in the past. I have a 4-year-old daughter, and he's just been there for both of us emotionally and physically, and I just want to tell him thank you, and I love him.
1: So Josh is not your daughter's biological father?
2: No, he's not.
1: But he came into the picture and said, I'll accept a package deal.
2: Exactly, yes. And he's an awesome person. My daughter loves him, and I see myself marrying this man.
1: Does he see himself marrying you?
2: Yes, he does.
1: Is this something we've discussed, or is this going to come as a shock to him over the radio?
2: Oh, we've discussed it in the past.
1: Okay. I'd hate for him to be driving down the road and hear this and go, whoa, wait a minute, back up.
2: Oh, no.
1: So he knows that you're waiting for the bling.
2: Yes.
1: He knows that left hand is just itching for the bling.
2: Oh, yes, he does.
1: All right. Well, I'll just reinforce that message.
2: Okay.
1: You have a good night.
2: You too.

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3: If you found us for the first time tonight, where the heck have you been all these years? 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And we've been doing this for years, so I'm glad you finally found us as we share stories from the heart and songs to touch your heart.

San Antonio's best variety of the 80s, 90s, and today. Tonight's Delilah's Dilemma is from a knucklehead named Lori who says, "Hello, Delilah. I've dated a few guys since high school, but this one man in particular has caught my eye. I expect a lot from a man, and he easily meets up to those standards. But there's one problem.

San Antonio's best variety of the 80s, 90s, and today, Q101.9. Tonight's Delilah's Dilemma is from Lauren, who says, "One guy in particular has caught my eye. Quote, I expect a lot from a man, and he easily meets up to those standards." Then she goes on to say he never spends time with her. He doesn't take her out on real dates. He spends all of his time and money going clubbing. Lauren, what standards does this guy live up to that's so high? Please, if he isn't even willing to enter into a committed relationship with you and treat you great, but he wants to go out kicking it with friends, you think that this guy is living up to some sort of standards? Get real, girlfriend. If he loved you, if he wanted to be partnered with you and in a committed relationship with you, would he be taking off and clubbing it with his friends? I don't think so. That's what single guys who don't have girlfriends or wives do, not committed guys who have a significant other. So, Lori, dear, wake up and smell the coffee and realize you deserve to be somebody's priority. If you're making them your priority, then you deserve to be their priority. You said, I'm not the type to complain. That's not complaining, setting healthy boundaries and saying, no, doesn't work for me that you're going out kicking it with your friends while I'm sitting here twiddling my thumbs. Okay? Good luck and raise your standard, girlfriend.

things that I've got. I get to keep you company at night. And then the Kid Craddock in the Morning Show take over tomorrow to kick off your day. I'm Delilah, and tomorrow at 8, Kelly's Showbiz Top 5 has all the stories everybody will be talking about, fun contests to win, and a whole lot of fun. It's all right here on

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1: Hi, Sandra. This is Delilah. What can I do for you?
2: I'd like to make a dedication to a very special person that's come into my life.
1: What's his name?
2: His name's Christian.
1: Okay. How long have you been seeing him?
2: About 2 months now. We knew each other for about 4 years now. We both were kind of tied up in other things in life and other relationships. And about 3 months ago, we started, you know, hanging out, and we both knew we had an attraction, but we were both afraid to be the one to come forward with it.
1: So who finally broke down and said, oh, by the way, I'm crazy about you?
2: I think that would be me in my own little way. I think I did.
1: You want to know something?
2: What?
1: It usually is the woman who takes the initiative there and says, okay, enough is enough. I just got to come out and say it. I want to kiss your face.
2: Yeah, that's basically what I went and done.
1: And I don't know if that's because guys are afraid of rejection or if they're just more stoic or if they're, I don't know, but it just kind of, in all the calls I take, it kind of seems to be that it's the woman who has to finally say, oh, by the by, if you haven't noticed, I can't stop staring at your face and I just am in love with you. How did you tell him?
2: He was kind of afraid of relationships and commitment, and I just kind of told him. You know, he was wondering where we were going to go and how we were going to go to next levels. And I just told him that I would be here in support of him.
1: So you didn't even say, I want to kiss your face?
2: And I went and kissed his face.
1: Oh, you didn't say it. You just did it.
2: Right.
1: Okay. All right. That's a good move. Good tactic.
2: Yeah.
1: No, just forget the words. Just, you know, go straight for the lips.
2: Yeah, I had to let him know.

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2: Did you have a great day today? A busy day today? Going and running and doing errands? Now you're kind of tired. Well, I am here to help you feel collected. Calm your nerves, ease your spirits, and put you into a more positive frame of mind.

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1: Welcome aboard. This is Delilah, who's on the phone line with me.
2: Hey, this is Maribel.
1: What can I do for you tonight?
2: I just want to request a song for me and for my friends who has never had a boyfriend since before. I remember there was a lady who called, I think 2 days ago, and she was 34, and she got her very first boyfriend. So I was thinking, well, it inspired me to call also.
1: So this is for yourself who's never had a boyfriend or your friend?
2: For me and my friend.
1: How old are you?
2: I'm going to be 34.
1: And you've never had a serious, stupid, head-over-heels-in-love boyfriend?
2: Uh-huh.
1: So is this because you're very, very shy?
2: I think it's a combination of everything. When I was young, I'm very much focused on my career. I have a lot of goals and studies.
1: What is your chosen path in life?
2: I'm a nurse.
1: That's a hard career.
2: Yeah.
1: That's a lot of very, very hard work. And to get there, you had to study very hard.
2: Yeah.
1: So now that you're established in that career, are you ready to take a little time for yourself and, I don't know, meet somebody nice?
2: I guess, but I'm still very shy.
1: Well, let me find a song for you and let me encourage you and your girlfriends to, you know, get over the shyness enough to say hi to somebody.
2: I can do that.
1: You can do that.
2: It's so hard for a lady to do that to a man.
1: You're talking to the wrong person there, because I am the least shy person in the world.
2: It's just so hard.
1: Is there a young man that's caught your eye? Somebody that you have a crush on?
2: Yeah, I like somebody best.
1: Okay, what's his name? And we'll
2: Oh, no, I can't tell you.
1: All right, I was trying. Let me find a song for you, sweetie. Good luck.
2: Thank you.
1: All right, God bless you.

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1: Hi, Mark. Thanks for calling. This is Delilah.
2: Hi, Delilah. It's very nice to talk to you.
1: Thank you. What can I do for you tonight?
2: My wife and I got divorced about 6 months ago, and I really miss her a lot.
1: Why did you guys end up splitting up?
2: Her father passed away right when we started dating, and she felt it necessary to be with her mother. And when we got married, she convinced me to move in with her and her mom.
1: Ooh, bad idea.
2: And I understand that now, but I don't hold anything against her. She was my best friend, and like I said, after 6 months, I think that she's a great person, and I wish nothing but happiness for her, but I miss her a lot.
1: If there were any chance of reconciliation, would you grab at that chance?
2: Oh, in a heartbeat. She was my soulmate.
1: Have you told her this?
2: Yeah, but I've made a bunch of calls since we left, and she's returned maybe one of them. So now I'm kind of thinking to myself, well, maybe that's what she wants. Like I said,
1: So you're holding out hope, but she's not responding very much.
2: Right.
1: Tell me, one of the qualities this woman has that you cherish to this moment, despite all you've been through.
2: She likes to laugh. She's got the best sense of humor in any woman I've ever met in my life. Things are down, things don't look that good, and she would, like, tell me a joke or make something up about the sky or the moon or the sun or the weather or whatever, and I would just start laughing, and it would make my day. It would absolutely make my day.

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1: Welcome aboard. This is Delilah, who's on the phone line with me.
2: Hey, this is Myra Bell.
1: What can I do for you tonight?
2: I just want to request a song for me and for my friends who have never had a boyfriend since before. I remember there was a lady who called, I think 2 days ago, and she was 34 and she got her very first boyfriend. So I was thinking, it inspired me to call also.
1: So this is for yourself who's never had a boyfriend or your friend?
2: For me and my friend.
1: How old are you?
2: I'm going to be 34.
1: And you've never had a serious, stupid, head-over-heels-in-love boyfriend?
2: Uh-huh.
1: So is this because you're very, very shy?
2: I think it's a combination of everything. When I was young, I'm very much focused on my career. I have a lot of goals and studies.
1: What is your chosen path in life?
2: I'm a nurse.
1: That's a hard career.
2: Yeah.
1: That's a lot of very, very hard work, and to get there, you had to study very hard.
2: Yeah.
1: So now that you're established in that career, are you ready to take a little time for yourself and, I don't know, meet somebody nice?
2: I guess, but I'm still very shy.
1: Well, let me find a song for you, and let me encourage you and your girlfriends to, you know, get over the shyness enough to say hi to somebody.
2: I can do that.
1: You can do that.
2: It's so hard for a lady to do that to a man.
1: You're talking to the wrong person there, because I am the least shy person in the world.
2: It's just so hard.
1: Is there a young man that's caught your eye? Somebody that you have a crush on?
2: Yeah, I like somebody best.
1: Okay, what's his name? And we'll
2: no, I can't tell you.
1: All right, I was trying. Let me find a song for you, sweetie. Good luck.
2: Thank you.
1: All right, God bless you.

0: San Antonio's best variety of the 80s, 90s, and today, Q109. Hey, Jenny, thanks for listening. Tell us something that's made you smile today.
1: My dog made me smile. He is just a ball of energy and of love. And you know what? He's starting to get along more with my cat, and that just makes me so happy.
0: Oh, that is precious. I love to hear that.

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1: We are talking fond 80s memories. 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

Q1019, San Antonio's best variety of the 80s, 90s, and today. Well, this is cool. Leanne Rimes performing in Tyler, Texas. In a few days, here she is now.

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0: Oh, that's awesome. 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
1: 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Love those celebrities choosing to focus on their music instead of chasing attention in the tabloids, you know? 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
0: 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I'm doing just fine. I don't get a lot of people asking me how's it going. Can you do this again tomorrow?
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1: Here we are in September. What's the weirdest pumpkin-flavored thing that you've seen on the store shelves? I want to know. 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Your message will get sent right to me here. We'll talk

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0: Yes.
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1: 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I just made a new friend, Rebecca. Thank you for the follow. 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

San Antonio's best variety of the 80s, 90s, and today, Q109. Hey there, it's Teresa Lucas. Sure would love to hook up with you on our socials on X and Teresa Lucas 3, Instagram, TT Momo 2.

Q1019, San Antonio's best variety of the 80s, 90s, and today. Here's a request from Stephanie. Thank you for the follow on Twitter, Stephanie, by the way, at Teresa Lucas 3. 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

if you do want to go ahead and trust that weather app, it looks like a hair cooler today than it was yesterday. I'll always take anything that's slightly cooler. But looking ahead on Thursday, we might experience some thunderstorms. We'll see, though. We'll see if that holds. It is Q101.9, San Antonio's best variety, the 80s, 90s, and today.

Hi there, it is Q 101.9, San Antonio's best variety of the 80s, 90s, and today, this is Natalia. Okay, last night the guys performed, and I'm not going to say what happened because I actually watch the show sometimes the next day, so in case I don't want to spoil anything for you. But tonight, the ladies will be performing, and I cannot wait to see. I want to see Julia Stiles so bad. All right, coming up on the way, let's do some NSYNC, but first, it's Madonna on Q 101.9. Good morning.

0: Well, let me tell you, I definitely was bummed when Harry Styles announced his Together residency and how it was only going to be in New York. So I was so excited when he announced new dates for that tour and he's going all around the U.S. Hi there, it is Q101.9, San Antonio's best variety of the 80s, 90s, and today. This is Natalia, and we got him. Pair of tickets to see Harry Styles when he brings his Together tour to AT&T Stadium in Dallas. And not only are we going to give you tickets to the show, but we are also going to give you a gas gift card to help you get there because a little bit of a drive. So here is your cute work perk keyword. It is watermelon. Yeah. Oh, what you're going to do is you're going to open this up on the free iHeartRadio app. Look for the red microphone button. Tap that microphone button. Leave us a message and include the keyword watermelon so that you have a chance to win these tickets. Good luck. It's Q101.9.
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I hope you're having a great morning. It is Q1019, San Antonio's best variety, the 80s, 90s, and today. And this is one of those songs that just happened quickly. Alicia Keys said it didn't take very long to come together. It's No One.

let us know what's on your mind or what you're doing while listening. 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It's really fun. It's John Legend on Q 101.9. What would I-

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1: So I was looking ahead. We definitely are commercial free right now, helping you get through your Wednesday morning. So much good music on the way. Definitely going to do some New Kids on the Block, some Hoova Stank. Thank you so much for having us on. It is Q101.9, San Antonio's best variety, the 80s, 90s, and today.

right, what was the last book you've read? Because apparently fewer Americans are making time to read for fun. Oh, this kind of bums me out sometimes. But I will say this, I try to read at night and then I end up falling asleep. Something wrong with me. It's Q 101.9.

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That's okay. Me too. 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

Hi there, Q101.9, San Antonio's best variety of the 80s, 90s, and today. Hope you're having a great day. Hey, I heard Justin Timberlake back in the studio working on some new music, which I love. Don't get me wrong. Love Justin Timberlake. But what I really want is that NSYNC tour, right?

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Yes, we are less than 10 days away from it kicking off September 25th through October 18th in Dallas. So exciting. It is K101.9 San Antonio's best variety of the 80s, 90s, and today.

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Well, my Halloween decorations are out. 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Right after Labor Day, I put them up. I was excited. Well, now I'm also excited to give you a chance to win Hallow Scream tickets. 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I'm going to give you all the details on how you can win in a couple songs. 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

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It's beautiful things.

Would you cry if you saw me crying? Would you save my soul?

right, can I just say, I have been loving Real Housewives Ultimate Girls Trip. Have you been watching this season? I love all these ladies together. It's so good. Okay, Q, 101.9.

friends. It is my time. I am headed out of here. Have a great rest of your Wednesday. Don't forget, later today, 5:40, another chance to win Harry Styles tickets with your Q Work Perk. It's Q 101.9 with Prince.

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National Guacamole Day. One must go. Guac, salsa, or queso. Which one would you get rid of? All right, use our talk back mic on the free iHeartRadio app so we can hear from you.

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Coming to Frost Bank Center December. 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

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Remember, 3:40 today, your chance to go see Trans-Siberian Orchestra. 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

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We're San Antonio's best variety of the 80s, 90s today. Word out that 2027 will be a year without a NYOSA. Night in old San Antonio. Not going to happen next year.

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It's Q1019, final hour of your work day. It's National Guacamole Day. Guac, salsa, or queso? 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

Fleetwood Mac, it's Q1019 on your ride home. We're San Antonio's best Friday of the 80s, 90s, and today. All right, it's National Guacamole Day. Guac queso or salsa? You gotta get rid of one. 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They say the

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You waited so patiently. I'll see if we can get you a chance to win tickets for Harry Styles, AT&T Stadium in Dallas next year. Your chance to win is less than 10 minutes away.

Teddy Swims is near 6 o'clock on Q101.9. It is San Antonio's best variety of the 80s and 90s today. Bob Howard here. Thank you so much for listening. Halfway through September already. The weekend going to be fun. 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

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Miles Smith, Stargazing on Q101.9. It's San Antonio's best variety of the 80s, 90s today. All right, Bob Howard here. He paid $4.5 million because he wanted to marry an actress. The questions get worse from here.

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It's Q101.9, San Antonio's best Friday in the 80s, 90s today. Hey, here we go. Delilah's in next. Enjoy the rest of your evening. Be the best part of somebody's night.

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